tell you what. Pushing P these days, might as well push your luck. Me and the crew like Shaq, Kenny, Ernie, and Chuck. Any moment out of impact, finna erupt. Dynamic simplicity in a major way. Big fundamentals in a major way. Gotta make it happen every day.

resort so to dipping. So here I am, catch me on the park bench, beer in hand, drifting. Felt like next week, it's the 90s, geez. New York go fast, that's how the timing be. Now we in 93, came out rhyming on beat. Before I could speak.

It's fucking city. 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I hate fucking New York. You gon' make or break me, New York, but can't shake it. From here, can't just abort the mission. Born and bred in, can't just resort to dipping. So here I am. Catch me on the park bench, beer in hand, drifting. I love.

your info. They guessing our potential, they ain't betting where they hit for. One for the money, two for the flow. You sell on credit, debit was coming. Three for the advance, you spending, might buy me a five or something. Four though, I'm thinking it's

0: from Chicago, with pimp standing in full furs on Ogden. Right where Jean-Baptiste Point du Sable slapped a honky. Know your history, we indigenous. My Native American name is Smokes with Bitches. Refer to me as such. I fly to the East Coast and put you in a Dutch. Boy, I fly to the West Coast and put you in a paper. You a hater, new flavor of the month. You some runs.
1: Niggas slither in Salazar. All my dogs is Belgian Malinois. Don't want Fumé avec moi.

0: bring that back. Yeah, bring it back. 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Yeah, bring it back. Yeah, bring it back.
1: When I can hit the block for a dime sack, bring that back. When you ain't need an app to go find that, bring that back. Cash transactions and calm debts, bring that back. Before they spray extra flavor on the pack, bring that

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I know what I accomplished out here already, you know. All these wars, all these tours, you know. 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I be banging my Dana on the Bourbon Assembly.

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Isn't that pretty? It's very pretty. Neurose to Steel here on WFMU. Despite the controversy, I think they got to the bottom of it, guys. Allegedly. But, you know, I don't need to tell you. Arthur Russell. What's the word? Co-conspirator? I don't know what the word I'm looking for is there. My Skyscraper. What a beautiful compilation of the work that dude's been doing over the past 40 years or whatever it is. What a gem. There are still gems to be dug up. Even though, yeah, I don't know.

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The half-brothers have found nothing of value in any of the properties their deceased father left them, so now they're on the road to Oklahoma, where Garrett owned a strip club next to the airport. Jimmy knows the place well and is shocked to discover that he's now a half-owner. When they arrive, Henry is shocked to discover Crystal, of all people, inside the club having dinner with her sister Mayra, who is a dancer there. Everybody is shocked all over again when Mayra tells them that the club is going to close that very night because Garrett owes the bank a bunch of money and they're about to foreclose on it.

Oh my God, the reverb is crazy tonight. 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I spent a lot of this week feeling like literally there might be a hex on me. 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

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Well, this is Chin on Freeform Radio WFMU, and I've got a half hour of show left before Nick the Bard comes in at 3 a.m., so I'm going to play more music, you're going to stay tuned, we're all going to stay alive, stay sexy, and stay strong.

transitional species, doomsday shroud. The first song sung by a computer, magnets hidden in its teeth. Amplify the guttering flame, bring forward less best detail, other boredoms, other joys. Other boredoms, other joys. She took to the ice in the mall, dressed as a skeleton, tracing infinity, and for completed ceremonies, the repetitious dreaming, wallpaper in hell, a nihilistic about chaos, the surgical smoke. On a moment in time, often prolific, but never exact. The dream has ended, but you are still asleep. Recover the mindset. The dream has ended. You are still sleeping. You learn these things. Do ask Liz about working with Mayo. Don't ask Mayo about his opera. And now listening to old and new dreams, speakers straining towards some sort of ecstasy. The ceiling breathes in. The ceiling breathes out. The ceiling a screen. And the eyes project. The lens in motion.

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That was Linton QC Johnson, by the way. Somebody was posting something in the chat box. 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Yes. 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

Jonesy, the Glenn Jones radio program. Now, join me in addressing the broad. Plant your feet firmly on the ground, keep your eye on the broad, and say it with me. 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

You just heard I Will Be Heard by Hatebreed. What a cool band. Saw them for the first time at Heckfest. I don't know if I can say the word on here.